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Seems to happen a lot lately. For all its flaws, you gotta admit the internet sure can do some cool things with giving old music new life. 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

89.7 The River, new music from Pennsylvania natives, From Ashes to New, it's Drag Me. Now, it is 54 at the River Studios right now. 38 is our low for tonight, and tomorrow we are looking at a largely sunny day with a high of 73. 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

0: 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They'll be at Harrister Cove in August, along with 311, Ocean Alley, and Rome as part of the River's Summer Concert Series. The River's Pick a Pet is spotlighting three adorable little sibling cats, collectively known as the Shoe Crew. There's Reebok, the litter's soul boy, and he's the one who's usually up to shenanigans. And he's on track to be a big kitty. He's already weighing in at least a pound bigger than his sisters. Then there's Converse, a sweet little house panther who loves being part of the pack for playtime, but she also loves giving out nose kisses when given the chance. And last but not least, there's Converse, the more reserved, sophisticated sister of the trio, who can usually be found watching the chaos unfold from up above. You can meet and greet any or all of the Shoe Crew by going to 897theriver.com to find all the details. 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

0: 89.7 The River, the Metro's concert station, Young the Giants, Different Kind of Love. The River's summer concert series continues with those guys coming to the Astor Amphitheater on Monday, August 3rd, bringing along Cold War Kids and Kenny Hoopla. And 2 days before that, also part of the River summer concert series, the River and Sen Pro Graphics Design and Printing are proud to present Sleep Theory. 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

89.7 The River, where you hear it first, Safe and Sound from Shinedown, who will be performing at the Nebraska State Fair in September along with Dexter and the Moon Rocks as part of the River's Summer Concert Series. Now, one last look at the weather for tonight. It is 55 at the moment at the River Studios, going down to 38 overnight. Tomorrow it's going to be a pretty nice day, looking at a high of 73. Up next, we've got the trio of the Virial Velez sisters, known as The Warning, with their latest, Kerosene, on your anchor for Alternative and Rock, 89.7 The River.

0: 89.7 The River, The Metro's Concert Station, Seven Dust, and Unbreakable. Alongside Theory of a Dead Man and Return to Dust, they're coming to the Astro Theater on August 9th as part of The River's Summer Concert Series. And while they're out of Georgia, British Columbia, and California, respectively, we also love to prop up artists from a little closer to home with The River's Local Bites. 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
3: Winners have 14 days from the date of winning to pick up their prize at the River Studios.
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3: Between 9 and 5, Monday through Friday. After the 14th day, the prize will be given away to another listener.
1: All winners must present positive photo identification to pick up their prize. Winners may send postage required in order to have their prize mailed. Prizes are not transferable and cannot be received in cash. All decisions made by KIWR are final.
4: KIWR may at its discretion cancel or suspend any contest
2: for any reason
1: without providing remuneration.
2: Remuneration?
1: Of any
2: what
1: kind.
2: What the hell is that?
5: Oh, would you shut up? I'm trying to work. Shut up.
6: Like I was saying, if a contest winner over the course of a calendar year wins over $600 in prizes, they will receive a federal 1099 form to use with their taxes.
7: 2-4-9-er.
6: All winners agree to allow KIWR to use their name or physical likeness for station purposes without remuneration of any kind.
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That's the river to 44321.

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3: 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That is the band, the Co-Defendants. You get it. Come on now. What do you do when you take punk rock, hip-hop,

0: Defendants with their latest, The Weathermen. It's off their new album, Lifers. Chesky, along with Sam from Get Dead and good old Fat Mike of NOFX, making that one for you. The Co-Defendants. I'm Sophia John. That was my staff spotlight. I hope you enjoyed it.
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12: 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My name is Ryan Thomas, back with another Staff Spotlight. How about some new music from Afghan Whigs, celebrating their 40th anniversary this year, hitting the road this spring, and just released a new song? Lead singer Greg Dooley had this to say on the new song. Quote, "Laid this down in New Orleans last summer, was looking for an up-tempo banger," unquote. Mission accomplished. Here's House of I, Afghan Whigs, on 89.7 The River.

0: 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It's new music from Afghan Whigs, House of I. Should be featured in an album they'll be releasing later this year, as well as celebrating their 40th anniversary out on the road this spring. 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
6: Yo, what's up? It's Ken from the Midday back with more music for you. This time from Richmond, Virginia rockers Lamb of God. They're back with a new album called Into Oblivion, and vocalist Randy Blythe says that's the title because that's where we're headed. He adds that in general, the album is about ongoing and rapid breakdowns of the social contract, particularly here in America. He says things are acceptable now that would have horrified people just 20 years ago. So let's give it a go. Here's Into Oblivion from Lamb of God on 89.7 The River.

0: That is Into Oblivion, the title track to the brand new release from Lamb of God. The Into Oblivion North American headline tour is already underway with openers Kubla Khan TX, Fit for an Autopsy, and Sang with Sugabog.
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me, meet the real me, and my misfits' way of life. 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

0: will sell 650 music memorabilia items in New York City coming up at the end of this month. Features legendary guitars from those iconic artists. Johnny Cash's 1954 Martin D18, used for his Grand Ole Opry debut, performing Folsom City Blues and I Walk the Line. An estimated value between $100,000 and $200,000. Kiss guitarist Ace Frehley's 75 Gibson Les Paul, his primary Budokan instrument, used at every concert from 76 to 79, could fetch in the area of $600,000. Kirk Hammett's got one up there from the Metallica Black album. Additional items include Eddie Van Halen's striped Charvel guitar, Beatles signed Sgt. Pepper's album, and Joni Mitchell's handwritten Woodstock lyrics. All of that expected to go in the tens of thousands of dollars. Julian's Auction, J-U-L-I-E-N, Julian's Auctions. I'm sure that you can spend your money online if you are so inclined.
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says a disabled vehicle on the right shoulder, I-80 westbound, just before Giles Road. Just a heads up there. As we look at the cams across the city, looks good so far. Eastbound Dodge, northbound, southbound 680. What else are we looking at? Here we go. 680 to 480 on the interstate system, both eastbound and westbound, moving as it should. Northbound JFK, a little bit thick into the blender. Don't forget, road construction season. Yesterday, it caused all sorts of delays on southbound 75. Will that happen today? I don't know what the schedule is, so we'll keep an eye on it as the morning goes and see what's going down on my side of town, okay? Sounds like a killer song. It does. It really does. Hailstorm, they're coming to town, along with Kurt Dimmer, July 17th, the Astro Amphitheater. That's one of those shows that if you purchase tickets, directly supports this radio station. 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Hailstorm, Sleep Theory on August 1st. 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Like a woman can. 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

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It's called Freaking Out. You don't need to put the G on there, my friends. No, they are they're shortening it for your pleasure. I don't think that's what they do for your... No, it's I think it's ribbed. Ribbed for your pleasure. That's it. 647, headed to a high of around 72 today. Good day to mow the lawn if you want to get that out of the way before the weekend starts. Yeah, I know it's only Thursday, but we're getting there, my friends. Right now, just about 50. With Weezer, it's 89.7 The River.

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0: 89.7 The River, music from Clarion. It's called Hello, Juliet. It's 6:57 here on the Morning Fiasco. It's Jake, soon to be joined by Elise. We've got tickets to see The Moss Monday night at Slowdown. We've also got your hookup for Saturday night at Morrison Stadium as Union Omaha hosts Portland. We'll get into that as well. You know, that soccer or football, as some people call it, that's sports.
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0: Oh, buddy, here we go. Off and running. Let's talk about the NCAA men's basketball tournament. It is going to expand the men's and women's side to 76 teams. Sources are telling ESPN. NCAA committee calls scheduled for today loom as expected final steps for the formalization of the expansion. Expansion process could be completed as early as today. ESPN has reported also that the NCAA had initiated the final steps to expand both tournaments from anywhere between, from 68 to 76, beginning with the 2027 tournaments. The talks of expansion have taken place for well over a year. The media deal for the men's tournament was one of the final steps towards completion after meetings with NCAA officials in late April. So it's good. There's more, right? It's more. We'll be fine. Stop worrying about things falling. Oh, they're not like they used to be. And of course they're not. Things change, man. NBA Finals and the playoff schedule continuing last night as the Spurs got back on it. They tumbled in game number one against Minnesota last night. Not quite the same. Stephon Castle, 21 points. Wimby played like a dog. And the Spurs blew out the Minnesota Timberwolves, 133-95. Philadelphia had thoughts of evening their series as well. But the Knicks pull out and pull away late, 108-102. Jalen Brunson leading the Knickerbockers with 26 points tonight. Cleveland and Detroit in game two. Detroit leading that one 1-0. And L.A. and OKC going to the court as well. Oklahoma City winning that game big time in game number one. We'll see if the Lakers have got any sort of stop to them tonight. NHL playoffs continuing as Buffalo takes a 1-0 lead over Montreal in game one of that series. Game two was between Vegas and Anaheim, and it was the Golden Knights falling. The Ducks, quack, quack, get a 3-1 winner on the road to even the series at one game apiece. College softball conference tournaments. Nebraska waiting today for Michigan. They beat Ohio State yesterday. They'll play at 12:30 from Maryland. That's who the host is, the Terrapins playing host. Creighton Blue Jays getting started today in their postseason as well. They will play UConn beginning at 3 o'clock as the Jays raked it in as far as the postseason awards go. What do we got? Ashton Pearson, now the back-to-back-to-back defensive player of the year in the Big East. Keegan Mayhew winning Big East Freshman of the Year, and four Blue Jays were named to the first team, including catcher Lily West, who's played over 220 straight games for Creighton since joining them 4 years ago. She's a senior. That's 4 years. Yeah, we got it.
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0: Hey, traffic time, 7:04 here on The Morning Fiasco. It's Jake, soon to be with Elise. As we ride the pony, here we go on the total traffic tip line. What do we got? Slow traffic, JFK southbound between Childs Road and Highway 370. I told you I try to keep you updated on that. Come on, man. Give me some pictures of this, at least. It's not that slow. What are they talking about? Anyway, keep an eye out for it, though, because it will get slow once they restrict those lanes. Let's go out east or out west to eastbound Dodge. I always screw that up. Anyway, eastbound Dodge beginning to fill in. Northbound, southbound 680 also doing the same as we take a picture of the pictures through the interstate system. We got thick traffic between 84th and 72nd on 80 eastbound. However, that is the normalcy. Just move over to the left if you're going through the area. That way you don't have to deal with all the people merging. And again, the JFK northbound into the I-80, I-480 blender. A little bit thick there. It doesn't start until around Q Street or so, where you'll see those brake lights. Anything else you see, call it in. Total traffic tip line, open, O-P-E-N, at 402-551-2277. You're my boy, Blue. Here's Bored to Dust, or Bored from Return to Dust. Bored to Dust? God, that taught me about it. Spread them ashes. Wherever you go, all right? Make sure it's something somewhere cool, right? Don't be like, oh, I love Chipotle. That'd be stupid. Don't be stupid. It's the river.

0: on the river. Music, new hit music. It's Day Seeker. It's called Crawl Back to My Coffin at 7:14. Good morning. It's Jake. It's Elise.
1: Boom.
0: Oh my God. Every time you do that now, it reminds me of that dude the other night at the awards ceremony for the Creighton student athletes.
1: The one that had just way too many.
0: Just like, ow, this calls for a sound effect. No, it doesn't really, sir. Stop it with that.
1: So my at home board, I have 8 hotkeys where I can program. Put things.
0: Yeah,
1: I can program is one sounds of them into that? It. No, not yet. I don't have anything programmed because my program doesn't call for a program.
0: Oh.
1: But I think it's gonna.
0: Well, you need to make sure you put Yaya Ding Dong in there.
1: Yeah.
0: And then air horns, yeah. And don't forget the Aztec death whistle.
1: No, that's the one.
0: No, you that totally.
1: No.
0: And a fart drop as well.
1: No. I don't think so.
0: Come on. Fart drops are fun.
1: No.
0: Oh, God.
1: This is where I just sign off for the rest of the day.
0: Taco Tuesday is keeping up with me, man. Thursday for crying out loud.
1: It is literally Thursday.
0: I know. Sometimes it hangs with you.
1: You didn't even have tacos on Tuesday.
0: You're right. I had a Sancho. Whatever.
1: A Sancho.
0: I don't even know. I need to ask Neil what a Sancho is. I don't even understand what it is.
1: I was going
0: to
1: say you had a sombrero on Tuesday.
0: No, I did not.
1: But that's not what it was.
0: We call that the a-hole hat, by the way.
1: Oh,
0: I do have one in my attic. We used to give it away. We used to make people wear it at parties.
1: Wow!
0: Have you never had that? Sancho food.
1: I think in college, yeah, there was call for a sombrero in college.
0: Okay. Oh, by the way, here's the definition of a Sancho. I didn't know this. Is a Midwestern U.S. fast food item similar to a burrito?
1: Huh.
0: Featuring seasoned meat, beef or turkey, lettuce and cheese in a flour tortilla, often with a soft taco flavor.
1: Huh.
0: So there you go. It wasn't just something that rookies created. I thought it was.
1: That was a Sancho.
0: Yeah, Sancho
1: is a Midwest thing, I guess.
0: It's a combination of a Sancho. Oh, a Sancholata is a combination of a Sancho and an enchilada.
1: It honestly just sounds like. I just feel like it just sounds
0: like a white guy taco.
1: It's a white guy taco. It's a white guy burrito. That's what.
0: Oh,
1: it sounds
0: yeah, it's
1: like.
0: A white guy burrito. Yeah, for sure.
1: Yeah, that's what it sounds like.
0: I don't know. It just seems like a burrito though.
1: Yeah.
0: Like, why do we have to come up with a different name for it?
1: We don't. Maybe because it's like so much more lackluster than like you don't get the fixins inside of it. It's just straightforward.
0: What are the fixins?
1: Well, like pico de gallo, beans, fajita vegetables, like things like that.
0: Well, that's not necessarily what makes up a burrito.
1: Well, I don't know. Maybe a rice. Maybe a burrito just has more things inside.
0: I feel like it's the same freaking thing.
1: There is a lovely Mexican person listening to us right now that wants to bash our heads and like, you guys are so dumb. You don't even know what a burrito is.
0: Yeah, I guess, I don't know. It just seems like a burrito to me. But a Sancho is a fancy name, so I like that as well.
1: Okay, Sancho.
0: We got an accident, by the way, reported Highway 370 westbound at 84th Street. Just keep an eye on that as we'll get another check of traffic coming up soon. 717, burrito versus Sancho. Sometimes you don't know where the conversation is going to take you.
1: Sometimes you just really want a taco on a Thursday for breakfast.
0: I would do a breakfast taco right now.
1: Ugh. Yeah. Do you want to go to Cali Taco sometime?
0: Okay. Okay. I got a story about that, by the way.
1: Oh, okay. Great.
0: It's not my story. It was somebody else's story. But basically, don't eat the hot sauce late at night if you're expecting to have relations. Okay.
1: Oh.
0: That's all I got for you there.
1: Whoa.
0: I know. Spicy, right?
1: Sheesh.
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1: I feel a connection to it. I can't explain.
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0: It is 89.7 The River. Eva under fire. You remember that movie, don't you, Eva? Do you remember? What was that called?
1: No.
0: You don't remember where he would go, Eva?
1: I know E.T. Phone Home.
0: I don't know. It's a Disney movie. Oh, that's another conversation I need to have you with you up here.
1: Okay.
0: The things you overhear at breweries sometimes. 729, good morning. Oh. It is the morning fiasco. 48 was where we were at moments ago. It's 72 for the high today. What are we looking at now as far as the temperature goes? Still 48. We do have an accident at 84th Street. I cannot see it on Highway 370. Just a heads up there. We'll get you full check of traffic coming up after a small break. But do you know who Michael Landon is?
1: Is that the prairie guy?
0: The Little House in the Prairie? Yes.
1: Yeah. Is that guy?
0: Is that the prairie guy?
1: Yeah.
0: Yeah. Yes, it is the prairie guy.
1: What about him?
0: So Michael Landon and then Victor French was also in the series. Highway to Heaven. Did you ever watch Highway to Heaven? It aired before you were born, from 1984 to 1989. But there is a reboot in the process. Fox is officially bringing back Highway to Heaven for the 2027-28 TV season, offering the new series from Jason Kadams. He's the powerhouse behind Friday Night Lights and Parenthood. He will serve as the executive producer and the showrunner. Fox says the reboot will reintroduce audiences to the show's core themes of compassion, humanity, and second chances.
1: Wow.
0: The original, as I said, starred Michael Landon as Jonathan, an angel sent to Earth to help people in need, with Victor French as his human partner, Mark. It sounds a lot like Quantum Leap, except they're not beaming into places.
1: That's true.
0: It did run 5 seasons, was a staples of 80s TV. So it's back. I thought you'd be excited about that.
1: I kind of love that. I do know him because I looked him up. I know him from Rio Lobo and Gunsmoke.
0: Are we talking about Michael Landon?
1: No.
0: Oh, Victor, you're talking about Victor French. Okay.
1: Like, yeah, that name sounds familiar.
0: He's a big burly guy, right?
1: Yeah, he's the quintessential big burly dude.
0: Yeah. Yeah. Victor French is the gentleman's name. He passed away in 1989. That may be why the show stopped. I don't know.
1: Oh.
0: Yeah.
1: Wow.
0: Isn't that crazy?
1: I guess he was
0: born in 1934. So
1: I was going to say he was born in 34.
0: Yeah, he's...
1: But he was only 55.
0: Right. I think he and Michael Landon both... I know Michael Landon had like pancreatic cancer or something. So.
1: Yeah. Mm. Yeah.
0: Anyway, it's back. It's wow. back. I'm telling you, it's back.
1: Do you think Michael Landon, he was the angel because his hair was ever so coiffed? It was just always perfect hair.
0: Dude, he woke up like that. He woke up like that.
1: I bet he came out like that.
0: He never, like, a full head of hair out of his mom's area?
1: Yeah.
0: Okay.
1: Yeah.
0: Okay.
1: It was just like, oh my gosh. Huh, this guy's, this kid's destined to be a star. Look at that coiffed hair.
0: He just put him in movies right away. We're gonna have him on. All right. Maybe not movies. Maybe TV shows. Let's do that. Yeah, series.
1: TV shows.
0: Yeah. First, let's make him play a prairie guy. That's what we'll do.
1: The prairie guy.
0: Full check of traffic coming up and a chance to qualify to pimp your patio next on the Morning Fiasco.
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11: Hey, hey, hey! Here comes your traffic. What time is it? 7:35. Okay, we got a couple of things to talk about after traffic. Remind me, Elise. All right,
7: I will.
11: Okay, it's not just about music. We've got multiple input from people that actually listen to the show. So this is great.
7: Oh, so nice. Thank you.
11: Traffic tip line says lots of red. Accident reported. We told you about that before. Highway 370 westbound at 84th Street. If you are getting delayed there. Just bring your patience. Again, they have not swiveled the camera, so I can't see exactly what's going on. But hopefully everybody's okay there. Stop and go traffic on eastbound Dodge between 180th and 156th Street. Looks spread enough right now to get on the highway. Just bring your patience. That's what you have to do every morning. Northbound, southbound 680. Remember the lane adjustments between Pacific and Dodge. That's creating always some slowdowns there as we get into the interstate system between 680 and 480. You're all good there as well. Let's keep out of those accidents, guys. JFK northbound, what's it doing? Busy into the Blender. You're going to see slowdowns. Looks like right around Chandler Road is where that really begins to slow down. And then, of course, slow traffic being reported between Childs Road. It's mostly Cornhusker and 370. They've got that down to one lane. And of course, that is creating issues because people don't know how to zipper merge. And also, usually they're used to two lanes of 75 mile an hour traffic. They're speeding if they do that. Okay, Elise?
7: Oh, well, yeah, don't do
11: I'm
7: that.
11: Just letting you know. They are speeding.
7: Just be careful.
11: It's only 70. Hey.
7: Yeah.
11: First of all, Mick texted me. Ashley texted you. The Eva line that we talked about at the beginning of the show is from Wally. Okay.
7: Right.
11: It's a depressing movie. Okay.
7: I've never seen it.
11: Just don't watch it. I mean, I guess there's hope at the end, but it's mostly. And it's very dystopian. And then Ken called in. He said, look, I'm a boomer, and you forgot about Michael Landon as a kid in Bonanza.
7: Yeah, that was a big role for him.
11: Well,
7: in Bonanza.
11: Because he had perfect hair, as we talked about, right out of the womb.
7: Yeah, he did. So, absolutely. Yeah.
11: It's great news.
12: Yeah. I didn't realize, like, I'm looking at these dates here. Like, so Bonanza was on from 59 to 73. He went immediately into Little House on the Prairie, 74 mm-hmm. to 83.
11: Well, you don't cool off the hot poker.
12: No, you don't. Then you immediately into Highway to Heaven, 84 to 89.
11: Yeah. And then he passed away.
12: When he didn't.
11: He did. He died soon after that, didn't he?
12: Michael Landon?
11: Yeah, I know Victor French did, but Michael Landon also had cancer, and he passed away, too.
12: Right.
11: When did he die? I don't know. That's fine. The Google machine operating right now.
12: 91, okay. He died.
11: I'm sorry. I was so off base by saying he died right away. It was 2 years later.
12: Well, because the other guy, Victor French, died in 89.
11: No,
12: So I was just saying.
11: This is all semantics right now, Elise.
12: Well, that's what the show is semantics, okay? Oh,
11: that's what he was in from 89 to 91.
12: He was in
11: Semantics with Michael Landon.
12: Semantics with Michael
11: anyway,
12: Landon.
11: Anyway, he passed away. He was he did a lot of great things, though. He was very popular. Very popular.
12: Yeah.
11: Retro Rewind coming your way after this one from In Color. This one's called Headlights. It's 89.7 The River. Good morning.

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0: 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They will be playing the entire album, Bringing Down the Horse, on June 20th. Steelhouse Omaha, part of the River Summer Concert Series, presented by AAA. And yes, they will be playing Tom Petty music as well that night. I don't know if you caught them the last time they were here at the Astro Theater, Elise, but they closed with like three Tom Petty songs, and Dylan, Jacob Dylan kills it. He kills it. Sounds just like Tom Petty. It's amazing. I mean, like, if you didn't know, you would think Tom Petty was still on stage rocking it himself. So very, very cool. 747 coming your way. We will delve into the giving away of tickets to see the Moss on Monday night at the Slowdown. So keep that number handy at 712-328-8970. And apparently, you're going to have to keep that number handy as well if you might be looking for a new job.
1: That's right. We have a very strange job that could get you over $100,000.
0: I'm in. I cannot wait to hear what it is.
1: I'm excited for you to hear
0: I do have limits, okay? But we'll see. Okay. We'll see what it would require.
1: All right.
0: Tell me all about it coming up, okay? Bad Omens now on the River. Good morning.

0: 89.7 The River, Bill Murray. It's not written that way, but it's pronounced that way. Always Let You Down, the name of it, at 7:54 here on the Morning Fiasco. It is, what is today, Thursday?
1: All day.
0: Thursday, all day. Okay, thank you. I appreciate you confirming that it is indeed the day I thought it was, because that helps with what we're doing here. Weather today, 72, right now, 50. Here at the River Studios. Good morning.
1: That's right.
2: Good morning.
3: Good morning.
1: So I would say that our job, it can be stressful sometimes.
0: Yeah. I mean, yeah. Let's be honest. There's a lot harder things to do.
1: Absolutely. If you weren't doing this, what would be like a less stressful job that you would want to do?
0: If I wasn't doing talking and saying dumb things on the radio?
1: Yeah.
0: You know, I've always thought I would like to be like a long distance car driver. Like, hey, you need your car taken from this place to this place. I think I would do that. I like road trips.
1: Oh, I didn't even think about that.
0: Or I would be, I think I would like mowing lawns.
1: Yeah, that would be a good one too. Get your hands in the dirt.
0: Yeah,
1: absolutely.
0: Well, I mean, I want to stand on the back of it and just do wide sweeps.
1: Oh,
0: maybe
1: you
0: want to maybe make some patterns in some grass. You know,
1: okay.
0: Yeah.
1: I like
0: wear
1: I like
0: one of those wide brim hats and some a long sleeve, loose fitting light shirt, so I didn't get burned.
1: That's the way to do it. That does sound nice.
0: I think that would be two jobs that I'd be like, yeah, that's not stressful at all.
1: Yeah. So. Well, a woman in New York, she left a stressful teaching job to earn $100,000 a year.
0: I would like to earn that. Yes.
1: Yes, to earn $100,000 a year as a professional cuddler.
0: What?
1: So she
0: that
1: quit her job.
0: Creepy. Is that is this OnlyFans? What is this?
1: No, it's not at all. I've actually heard of this before and I'm like, okay, like I get it. All right. So she said that last year it was just so much more stressful. Teaching is continuously becoming more stressful.
0: Yeah.
1: Large in part due to the lax standards. The parents thinking like their kids are not doing anything wrong ever. Mm-hmm. The lack of parenting.
0: Yeah.
1: So her name is Ella Love. And she says she left teaching after 13 years.
0: That's not her real name.
1: Ella Love. Okay. I don't know if that is her real name.
0: No, but that's her cuddling name.
1: Ella Love. What's up?
0: That's creepy.
1: Ella Love. So after... So she was completely overwhelmed, and then she heard about this job, and so she took a $300 online course in professional cuddling, and then turned it into a full-time business, and now she makes around $100,000 a year.
0: Oh my gosh.
1: And she only works about 3 hours a day.
0: And what does this involve exactly?
1: So she charges about $150 an hour for non-sexual cuddling sessions, saying that many of her clients are middle-aged men just looking for emotional connection and someone to talk to.
0: Dude.
1: She also says that some sessions often turn into like emotional therapy style conversations where they start opening up about their personal struggles, about their loneliness. It's completely platonic. She said another demographic are women whose partners don't understand that they need physical touch to relax. And so she insists that the work is strictly platonic, firm boundaries.
0: Mm-hmm.
1: She's, you know, screening the rules for the clients. And
0: That sounds weird. I'm sorry.
1: Does it?
0: Listen to me. If I were to tell you, if I were to walk in one morning and say, oh my gosh, Elise, you'd be like, what'd you do yesterday? I said, well, you know, I did this and I did that. And then I had my cuddling session. You would be like, you what?
1: You would.
0: You would look at me like, what?
1: I would ask like, hey, buddy, like everything okay? I'd be like, is everything okay? Because I feel like if you're getting everything you need in your life, I don't think you'll be going to cuddling sessions. But... I don't want to stigmatize people that might need a little cuddle.
0: I'm not trying to stigmatize anybody. I'm just saying.
1: Yeah.
0: I'm just saying it's not the norm. It's not something you've heard of before. And if your friend or acquaintance said, "Oh yeah, I went to my massage therapy, right? That's one thing. Chiropractor, right? You're going to the spa." But you say, oh yeah, I went to my snuggling session.
1: Yeah. Ugh.
0: Right?
1: I would feel so sad.
0: I would rather tell people, Oh yeah, I couldn't stop pooping yesterday, and so I just stayed in.
1: Well, that's what you would say?
0: That's more normal than
1: that's more normal.
0: I mean, it just right. Again, if anybody has a snuggler that they pay, that's fine. But it just is not. It's not. It's like when people used to have tattoos and like, oh, they must be in a biker gang. You know what I'm saying? Like people just it wasn't the norm.
1: Yeah.
0: Right. And
1: yeah.
0: And in the whole scheme of things, it doesn't affect me. Like, go do it. I don't care. It just seems a little odd.
1: That's it is odd. It is odd. But like, okay, I will say in this day and age when everything's online, I don't think a lot of people understand how important physical connection, like physical touch from another human being really is. And especially like, I don't know, I'm going to go and say it. If you've got a selfish partner out there that doesn't give you, you know, physical attention in a cuddling way or like that intimacy, like I could see it.
0: Or if you don't have a partner, right?
1: If you don't have a partner.
0: Right. Right.
1: If you've never had a partner, like, oh my gosh. She did say, though, that it does make dating kind of difficult.
0: Yeah.
1: So.
0: Well, I mean, yeah, I would imagine it's a lot like a massage therapist. Like, you got to be careful telling people that you date what you do, because then they'll just expect free massages all the time. And that's not the way it should work.
1: Right. Well, you know, I don't think Jordan would be really stoked about me going out and cuddling other dudes,
0: No.
1: Yeah.
0: I will tell you that when Michelle gets home, I do have to announce her into the house.
1: Oh, good.
0: Yeah. She was good. Like, look.
1: She deserves that.
0: Rick Barnes just texted me. He said, Jake's professional cuddling services.
1: Yeah. There you go.
0: Yeah. All right.
1: With Jake Ryan.
0: Get over here, so then, Rick. Give me a hug.
1: There you go. So then, it kind of makes you think, like, what other weird jobs are there out there?
0: Yeah.
1: And so I've got a list of weird jobs for you.
0: Or let's call it odd jobs.
1: Odd jobs. Okay.
0: Because I don't know how to spell weird, so.
1: And then, since I don't think you're going to become a professional cuddler, unless you wanted to.
0: No, I don't think that's me.
1: Okay, well, here's some other options that you have.
0: Let's be honest, Elise. I'm a huggy guy, but.
1: You are?
0: Yeah.
1: Yeah.
0: But not everybody's a huggy, they don't like to receive the huggies.
1: Right, that is very true.
0: Sometimes I wear huggies. Okay, what else you got?
1: Oh, gosh. Okay, so here's some other ideas for you. I mean, if that's what you want to do with your OnlyFans page, Jake, I'm not going to judge you, okay?
0: Whatever brings the coin in, sister.
1: Whatever brings it in. All right, so how about an ethical hacker?
0: Yeah.
1: They make around $212,000 a year.
0: Yeah.
1: For legally breaking into networks and finding security flaws.
0: That's kind of what my brother does. He's a cybersecurity guy.
1: Wow. Yeah. Elevator mechanics and installers make around $100,000 a year. I didn't realize.
0: It seems like that would be a little dangerous.
1: Yeah. I mean, I don't know if I could take that pressure.
0: Yeah.
1: No college degree required, though. So that's nice. Okay.
0: A very specific skill set, though, for that, for sure.
1: Absolutely. Yes. You could become a flavorist.
0: So what is a flavorist?
1: You're creating artificial beverages for like food and or artificial flavors for food and beverages.
0: Oh, yeah, that's on the top of people's respect list right there.
1: That's right. What about a snake milker?
0: No, what?
1: I've seen this because I watched a whole documentary on anti-venoms.
0: A snake milker.
1: So what they do is people will actually, you got to catch snakes. Yeah. And then you like put their teeth on like the side of a jar.
0: I've seen that.
1: And you milk their venom.
0: Oh, yeah.
1: Snake milker.
0: In order to create anti-venom. Yeah. Okay.
1: Yeah. So they pay around $45,000 a year.
0: That's it?
1: Yep.
0: Hey, why don't you come work with these dangerous animals? And here's $20 an hour. That's basically what that
1: know.
0: Is.
1: I know.
0: Sorry, $22.50 an hour. My bad.
1: Okay.
0: I didn't mean to short you.
1: Yeah. Yeah. Okay.
0: Okay, what else?
1: So here's one that I like had to double read because I'm like, is this for humans? But it is for humans. Are you ready?
0: Yes.
1: Professional pet food tester.
0: Gross.
1: We're diving in. They evaluate dog or cat food for quality, taste, texture, and to ensure it's palatable before it reaches the market.
0: I mean, in fairness, if you didn't know, like, you know, when dog jerky first came out, I thought it was just regular jerky on the counter as a kid. So,
1: oh, whoops.
0: Yeah. Can you imagine having to taste the the wet food in cans.
1: Yeah, that's what they're doing. Ugh, stop. I can't even.
0: Okay, I'd rather be a flavorist.
1: Moving on. How about a line stander? Very different from a lineman, but a line stander.
0: You just stand in lines for people?
1: Yeah, sorry. You just stand.
0: Sorry, let's go out to the East Coast. Sorry, you stand on line for people?
1: So I actually had a friend who this was her job for like a while in college. Then she ended up moving to New York because it paid better, and then she moved back after that. But
0: obviously.
1: Yeah, but she would do that. She'd just go stand in lines.
0: You just go wait on line for people.
1: Yeah. Okay. Like so you know, back in the day in the, you know, early 2000s, around 2010, they would literally be, she would go stand in line for stuff for people. And that was kind of before the online stuff.
0: Yeah.
1: But yeah, they just like, you know, tickets.
0: iPhones, whatever.
1: iPhones. One time she was waiting outside of Hermes because there was like a bag something happening. Yeah. So rich people get people to stand in line for them.
0: At the DMV.
1: Okay. And then this one's kind of sad, but interesting. A professional mourner. So someone that is hired to go to funerals and provide visible grief.
0: What?
1: Yeah.
0: Just because, just in case nobody knows that you've passed and nobody's at your funeral. That's
1: yeah.
0: Is that what that is?
1: Okay. Just to make the people feel better, I guess.
0: Yeah. What people? The dead people?
1: I think like the family, like, I don't know, like, you know, how sad is that? Like, you go and your husband, nobody's there for his funeral. I don't know.
0: Oh.
1: Yeah.
0: Whatever.
1: Yeah. There you go. So those are some weird jobs that you can go pursue.
0: Okay. All right. Well, do you want to be an independent contractor at Jake's professional cuddling service?
1: Absolutely. Okay. I feel like I'd be a great professional cuddler.
0: Oh, that's the sweetest.
1: Yeah.
0: All right. Just weird. I'm sorry.
1: It is weird.
0: I love you, professional cuddler. No, this is strictly platonic. But you give the best hugs. I know. That's why it's my job. Yeah. Yep. Come here. Yep. Give me a squeeze. Okay, bye.
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13: Actually hoping you get stuck in traffic so I could listen to it longer.
14: Let's get it. Traffic on the River.
0: Traffic time, 8:10. We are behind right now. Stop and go traffic. Southbound JFK due to road construction. It says between Childs and Highway 370. That would not be inaccurate. Just a heads up, you're going to, I don't know, take the old highway, go down Galvin and avoid it. But you can sit in it if you want. That's up to you. What else are we looking at? Ellis, as we cruise through the roads, eastbound Dodge is still moving, but it's a little bit more packed than you would like as if you were trying to get somewhere quickly. As we go through the interstate system, it's all good right now. In fact, a nice sunny day, 72 for the high. We are sitting currently at a beautiful, balmy. When I say beautiful and balmy, what do you think the temperature is?
1: I don't know, 50?
0: 51. You're pretty close.
1: Look at that.
0: Okay, we were talking off air when the break was going on that sometimes magazine ads were a little misleading back in the day.
1: Yes, absolutely.
0: My favorite are the really sexist ones where like it's like, get him what he deserves at the end of a day. And it's like, you know, he's got his feet up, the guy coming home from the office in his...
1: Yeah.
0: And it's like being served like the beer and everybody's smoking. Like, what's going on exactly?
1: Those are great.
0: What did
1: Those
0: you just
1: great.
0: Tell me about that you found?
1: So, you know, right now we're getting the farm ready for the wedding. And it's 150
0: I'm
1: years.
0: I'm sorry. You're getting... here, hold on. Let me make sure. All right. what's going on at the farm?
1: I'm getting married. I'm future Mrs. Jordan Rush over here. Thank you.
0: We haven't done that yet this week, so...
1: I know. So,
0: I'll give you another one.
1: Thank you. Oh, I'm really excited. So we have a 150-year-old farm that my family has been on for 150 years. And that's where I'm getting married. So I'm like starting to go through things and clean it out. And I found this old magazine with an ad for asbestos on it. Asbestos. And it was hilarious because I've seen them before, but this one said, generations to come will thank you. And I'm like, that's not it. We know. We curse you.
0: About that.
1: We hate your guts because of this. You didn't fireproof anything.
0: Yeah, those are the best. If you search old ads, you just can't believe like some of them, like, you know, when they had cocaine in Coca-Cola, that kind of stuff.
1: Yeah, cigarettes to keep your baby small.
0: Yeah. Oh yeah. You don't want big babies.
1: You want to keep them small.
0: Good Lord. Come on, man.
1: Terrible.
0: All right, let's hook you up right now. Union Omaha is playing Saturday night against the Portland Hearts of Pine. I don't know what it is with soccer clubs, sorry, football clubs, and their odd names, but the Portland Hearts of Pine are coming to town. It's Women in Sports Night, UnionOmaha.com for their first full schedule, 712-328-8970. Kickoff in the match begins at 7 p.m. at Morrison Stadium on the Creighton campus this Saturday night. Would you like to go? 712-328-8970. Let's get you some Union Omaha tickets, courtesy of your favorite morning show. I mean, you're listening to it, right? You might as well pretend. 30 seconds to Mars now with The Kill. 712-328-8970. 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

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Congratulations going out to Alex, who picked up a pair of tickets into Union Omaha's Saturday night match against Portland. 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All right, 8:18. We've got Matt from Ocon joining us here in a few moments. Let's get some music until he arrives. We'll go shopping with the Strokes. It's new music. It starts right here on 89.7 The River.

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0: 89.7 The River, Buffalo Traffic Jam. It's called Fool's Gold. That one, of course, is hitting the charts now. They were here in town at the Reverb for a sold-out show. When my old ass walked in, it dropped or it raised the age in the building. It was a really good show. I'm glad I got to see it. But if you didn't know that they were here, you've missed out. They are playing at Hinterland first weekend of August. Good morning. It's the Morning Fiasco with Jake and Elise. And Matt Fuyan is here from Ocon. It's a big year for Ocon. Hold on. I had the perfect bed. Here we go. Ocon coming to the Mid-America Center. It is the 10th year of Ocon. How do you feel about that? That's a big achievement right there.
1: Big milestone. I'm very excited that we made it this far.
0: Yeah.
1: COVID happening and all of that really shook everything up.
0: Yeah.
1: Here we are.
0: It really did. And you're still alive. I keep thinking you're done announcing people and then the people keep spiking in there. First of all, are there any more to come?
1: There are no more media guests.
0: Like, okay.
1: We've got a couple more comic book people,
0: okay.
1: Artists. That's kind of, it's all exciting.
0: Right. I just want to know. So let's talk about some of the people that are coming this year. The event itself, July 17th through the 19th, Mid-America Center. You've been doing it for 10 years. Obviously, you've done this for a little while, and you've had some pretty darn good guests. Last year, you brought Ponch in. Obviously,
2: Wishbone.
0: Wishbone. I forgot Wishbone is here. Yeah, it was a good time, and we're hoping we can get some people in again just to see who's open. But who is coming this year that really sparks your interest, first of all, Matt? And then we'll tell you, look, I watched the Star Wars cartoons and all the movies and stuff like that, but I have no idea, other than Ashley Eckstein walking up to me at a St. Louis Cardinals game, and I was like, oh cool, that's David Eckstein's wife. And then I was, and then as the years have gone on, I'm like, what a fool. She was right in front of me and talked to me, and I could have talked back, and I was like, hey, hi, how are you? And then it's like,
1: absolutely.
0: So but there's so many voiceover artists and people whose faces you will recognize as well coming to Ocon this year.
1: Yeah, so we have way more guests than we've ever had before, and I know that's pejorative, but it's kind of...
0: Oh, we've never used that. We have never used that word on this show, so thank you for throwing pejorative in there.
1: Oh, God. Okay, but yeah, no, there's a lot of guests coming this year. Our media guests I'm most excited about. Personally, like, Mallory Rodak is the person... Like, I get to pick one guest per year.
0: That's your rule.
1: It's my guest, girls.
0: Give the people what they want, but give exactly. Matt one. What? Give Matt one.
1: She has been on this anime called Frieren. It is the number one anime. It's won all of the awards for the last 3 years, and it's only had 2 seasons. Like it's
0: just amazing.
1: Cleaning up. It's amazing. It's on Netflix. If you have that, if you don't, well then I don't know where you want it.
0: Well, I mean, you could probably steal it somewhere, but yeah. We encourage you to be legit, though.
1: Exactly.
2: Yes.
1: But that's my guess, which was what your question was. We've got some of the biggest people that have ever shown up at this show.
0: Yeah.
1: Doug Jones and Omri Katz and Vanessa are all coming to the show. They're from many, many things, but we're doing

0: Hocus Pocus reunion.
1: Yeah, you know, I saw that. That's cool.
0: Just you never get to see these people in the same place in Omaha. You know, like, you know, you can go to, you know, Seattle or San Francisco,
1: right,
0: or something like that, and San Diego. But, you know, it's here, very special.
1: We're talking with Matt Fouillon, who, of course, helps put together the Ocon Expo. He's here with Allie the dog, by the way.
0: Yeah.
1: And she likes her scratches, for sure. And that's good.
2: Buddy.
1: So she's right here. I also see Sean Patrick Flannery's back in the mix. He, of course, had to cancel late last year.
0: Yep.
1: Good to see him back. Elise is excited about Rachel Lee Cook is coming.
0: Certainly.
1: I was pumped when I saw Sergeant Slaughter. The funny thing about Sergeant Slaughter, though, Matt, is that I don't know Sergeant Slaughter from WWF or WWE. I know Sergeant Slaughter from G.I. Joe.
0: From G.I. Joe.
1: That's right. Absolutely. I had the Sergeant Slaughter action figure, so that's pretty cool. Former talk show host here in Omaha, J.J. Yep. Jimmy Walker's coming to town. Dynamite.
0: Dynamite.
1: You know, I don't know what else he's done other than be a TV star and be a radio host. But, yeah, you got Vanessa Shaw, Chris Bartlett, who he's done C-3PO. Is that right?
0: Yeah, so he's C-3PO in the new TV series, and basically all of the robots, the janky robots.
1: Right.
0: I'm doing the robot.
1: Okay, thing. Yeah, and he's obviously very tall and slender, so he fits, yes, that mold.
0: Absolutely.
1: Tell me about some of the other people. Who is Mallory Rodack? She looks like that's who you're most excited about?
0: That's my favorite.
1: I see like seven different anime characters that she, does she voice them?
0: She voices all of them.
1: Okay.
0: Yep, and it's really fun because you never know who you're going to get when you talk to a voice actor, because they have all of these roles. Right,
1: right, right.
0: So it's just...
1: And then you've got Dave Barclay, and I see Dave Barclay is he was in Little Shop of Horrors.
0: Yep. So I am super proud of our guests. Like we don't have a formula, but we always wind up getting this eclectic group of,
1: right,
0: folks. And you know, he was the puppeteer for Jabba the Hutt.
1: Okay.
0: Like he was,
1: and that of course is the picture that dominates his. But also, feed me, Seymour.
0: Yes, he was. Oh goodness, I cannot remember the name of that
1: the plant.
0: God, the plant.
2: Aubrey.
0: Aubrey, yes. Good.
1: See that?
2: Or is it Audrey? Sorry.
0: It's probably Audrey.
2: Audrey 2.
0: Audrey 2.
1: And then Yoda?
0: Yeah. Not exclusively. There are more than one person.
1: Right, obviously.
0: He did Yoda as well.
1: But again, like I said, I watch all these movies and I don't nerd into the backstory of who all is doing this stuff.
0: Absolutely.
1: So this is cool to see, like, all these people are coming. Who is Jason Font?
0: So he's the Red Ranger from Time Force. That's like his number one thing.
1: Okay.
0: We always try and get a Power Ranger locally. You know, the Blue Rangers from Council Bluffs.
2: What?
0: Yeah, the original.
2: Billy?
0: Billy is from Council Bluffs.
2: I didn't know that.
1: That's wild.
0: So just we always try and get somebody from that group.
1: Okay, and the list keeps going.
0: The list keeps going. We have a whole bunch of...
1: You got Patrick Pedraza.
0: Yep.
1: Who I'm assuming is a voice actor.
0: Yep, all these people are voice actors.
1: Angelie, how do you say her last name? Kuna Panini?
0: Yeah, that sounds correct.
1: Okay, well, you know, sometimes you just say it with confidence and it sounds like it's correct. What does she do? She's obviously a voice actress as well.
0: Yeah, she's in the new Pokemon series, the TV shows.
1: Holy cow, man.
0: All these Latin three people we talked about are all in this video game called Genshin Impact.
1: Okay.
0: Not going to lie, these are for the children.
1: Okay, like, well, that's
0: these
1: okay.
0: Are, these
1: that's
0: are, these
1: okay.
0: Are, these are for the youngins.
1: Josie Montana McCoy, who also is a voice actor. And then how about Charlie Schlatter? I see E.T.'s head in the background of this one.
0: Yep.
1: Is he the one that goes, be good?
0: He wasn't E.T. in the movies.
1: Oh, okay.
0: He was E.T. in the commercials.
1: In the Atari video game.
0: Yeah,
1: nice.
0: In the Atari video game. Absolutely. Nobody has that.
1: Well, it was uncovered in that. Have you ever watched that documentary?
0: Yeah, I have. It's
1: phenomenal. It's phenomenal. So at least you know the story. They buried all the cartridges because it was such a bad seller.
2: Right.
1: And then they went and dug them all up.
2: Yes.
1: As well. So yeah, this is awesome. The Ocon Expo is where you can go to see all these guests, see the times, see the autograph prices. Some of them are to be determined, but it's all going down July 17th through the 19th. Here in Council Bluffs at the Mid-America Center, which, as we know, free parking, right? Complimentary parking.
0: Absolutely.
1: What are there any specials going on right now as far as, can't say the price or anything, but are there any early birds still happening, or have we missed those?
0: We have one more uptick before day of.
1: Okay, and so, it's coming. It's not here yet.
0: Yes.
1: Okay.
0: So it's we're good for right now, but the prices will go up.
1: Okay. Okay. Did you hear that? It's going to be a little bit more expensive the day of. So if you are planning on going, and again, Doug Jones, Rachel Lee Cook, Sergeant Slaughter, all these voice actors as well, including Mallory Rodak, who Matt's excited about, Sean Patrick Flannery, Jimmy Walker. It's quite the lineup.
0: It's great, and I don't know. The reason why we do this is to try and bring people to our local community that
1: right.
0: you wouldn't normally get to see, yeah. and you know, but we don't want to forget like the people who are here, right?
1: Yeah,
0: like we have the we have got amazing local artists that live here that
1: yeah.
0: work for Marvel, work for, you know, they live in this the metro
1: and,
0: area,
1: and they're just and they're just normal people that you'd be like, what do you do again? They're like, yep. oh, I work for Marvel.
0: Yeah,
1: I just
0: work for Marvel.
2: Yeah. Wow. Just that.
0: I'm really excited because we have, you know, all of the wrestling, you know, like we tell you to come for the guests and to stay for the fun stuff, right?
1: Right.
0: So
1: what else is going on?
0: Yeah.
2: Oh, I saw that our friends from PWP
0: exactly.
2: are going to be there.
0: They're
2: going to
0: be there all weekend, and we give them the freedom to do whatever they want to do. Like, they do ladder matches. They do, like, you know, because they do a great job wherever they're at.
1: Right.
0: But, you know, sometimes the ceiling's a little low. we've got those super high ceilings. They love it.
1: Well, plenty of room to work at the Mid-America Center, and we're excited that it's coming in. And I know that it's good that you're going to come in again, right, and bring some guests.
0: Absolutely.
1: Who do you think I'm bringing?
0: So we
1: obviously
0: just,
1: you want to get real nice with Mallory.
0: Right. We did send out all of the press release and like requests
1: mm-hmm.
0: like this week.
1: Okay,
0: so
1: we're
0: waiting to hear back from agency
1: who's open to doing it.
0: Who's open to doing it.
1: Yeah.
0: You know, like I would really like to get our big three in. I think that would be.
1: Yeah. Are the big three Doug, Rachel, and Sergeant Slaughter?
0: Absolutely.
1: I'm not sure if I can keep up with Sergeant Slaughter. I mean, how old is that gentleman now?
0: He's over 85.
2: Wow.
1: Are you kidding me?
0: He's yeah. up there. But, you know, he's still bebopping around.
1: Yeah.
0: You know, one of the things that I like about him is he's maintained himself very well.
1: Yeah.
0: You know, a lot of the legacy people are very broken.
1: Yeah.
0: And he's still
1: well, I would imagine that if you are an actor
0: mm-hmm.
1: or a performer of some type, right, and you get the nostalgia of people when you come into somewhere, that's got to be like one of the best feelings, like, because you want people to still appreciate what you did, and when you see that appreciation, it's got to feel so good. So that's got to be, I would say, obviously the money is probably a motivating factor, but to be able to go and see people that you make excited,
0: yeah, and that want to see you.
1: Yes,
0: and
1: exactly.
0: Like it's got to be uplifting, right?
1: Yes, yeah. I would think so. So we're excited that you guys are on board again, helping us out, so we can help you out. July 17th through the 19th, we will be doing all sorts of ticket giveaways leading up to it. But I encourage you, as Matt said, the prices they got to cover all these guests, right? So those will elevate a little bit as we get closer. TheOconExpo.com. Is that where you want us to send people?
0: That's the place.
1: Okay. All right. Just making sure. It's good to have you. You're sticking
0: yeah.
1: around for the pop quiz?
0: Yeah, absolutely.
1: Okay. We'll do birthdays as well. Both of those happening relatively quickly. We've got Matt from the Ocon Expo. The 10th anniversary of the show is happening this year. A three-day con is going down at the Mid-America Center, July 17th through the 19th. 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
5: 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Traffic on the River.
1: All right, let's check that traffic one last time here on the Morning Fiasco. It's Jake and Elise. 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The expo is back, 10th year, July 17th through the 19th. And yes, we will have the hookup as far as passes go, but we encourage you to support local. All right, this one's been going on for 10 years. And as Matt can tell you, it's not easy to make things happen like that these days. So back again at the Mid-America Center. What's going on in the traffic? Slow traffic eastbound Dodge between 180th and 156th. Of course, JFK southbound under construction between 370 and, between Cornhusker and 370. I can't see the full pictures right now, but there is a few backups in that area. Just bring your patience. Make sure you don't go 75 into a construction zone, all right? Anything else you see, call it in. Total traffic tip line. It's open at 402-551-2277. 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And again, there are a ton of vendors. Kids are complimentary, right?
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1: yes. 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Guests that you may know off the top of your head, for those of you that aren't nerds like us, Rachel Lee Cook is coming, Sean Patrick Flannery, also Sergeant Slaughter from G.I. Joe and WWF fame. That was when it was WWF, not this e-crap. right? Because we knew wrestling wasn't to be mistaken for the World Wildlife Foundation. Come on, people. Seriously. Jimmy Walker's there. Voice actors, including Mallory Rodeck, Chris Bartlett. Who else we have? Patrick Pedraza, Dave Barclay, who was a puppeteer for Jabba the Hutt, and so many more. There's a lot of familiar characters on the backgrounds for these people that are coming.
0: Absolutely.
1: So you will have a little tie-in there. Obviously, there are autograph prices. There are selfie prices. You want a combo autograph and sell. It's so weird, people, with the selfie thing.
0: I know.
1: Like, I know it's been around for years now, but it's still weird to be like, oh, it's time to get a selfie. And you're having the Hocus Pocus reunion.
0: Yes.
1: So tell us who all's involved in that and how Do these people like each other?
0: So we hope they like each other. We're going to put them together in photos with you. So, you know, got to get them. I hope they're good being close.
1: Okay.
0: But yeah, no, it's very exciting because Omri and Doug, you know, Doug's been in everything. Like he was in Shape of Water. He was in Hellboy.
1: Was he in Pan's Labyrinth?
0: He was in Pan's Labyrinth. He was the eyeball hand guy.
1: So weird. Yeah. That's again, I was excited about that movie.
0: Yeah.
1: And then I went and saw it and I was like, maybe this is above my pay grade here.
0: You know, I had the exact same experience.
1: Yeah.
0: Like people treat me like I'm an idiot because I was like, wow, that was a movie.
1: Interesting.
11: That was something else. Yeah. Huh?
1: I just didn't get it. Like I was like, I don't understand.
0: It's very buried in the metaphor, I think.
1: Yeah. So anyway, so the Hocus Pocus reunion, you've got all these guests, you've got all these voice actors, and you've got the artists that you talked about as well. What do you know the hours off the top of your head? Like what time are we talking on Friday?
0: So Friday we're going to open at noon. Doors are at noon.
1: Okay.
0: The vendor hall will open at 1.
1: Okay.
0: Doors at noon. There's tons of stuff to do. There's
1: and then all day Saturday.
0: All day Saturday, starting at 9 a.m.
1: And then it closes at like what, 5 or 6 on Sunday?
0: 8.
1: Oh, at 8 on Sunday?
0: Yeah.
1: Oh, wow.
0: On Sunday. I'm sorry. 5 or 6. Yeah, okay. It is at 6.
1: Well, we got to get people on planes and get them out here. So.
0: Yes.
1: Well, it's cool. You've got quite the lineup, and for 10 years it's pretty awesome. You've been involved the entire time?
0: That's correct.
1: What was it like in year one?
0: Year one was shocking because like we didn't think anybody would come to this thing, right?
1: Yeah.
0: Like we
1: yeah.
0: just put it together for a year and you know there's
1: and it was at like the Best Western like conference room, is that what you did?
0: Every year has been here. Every
1: no, I'm just kidding.
0: Oh, yes.
1: So every year's been at the Mid-America Center.
0: Yep.
1: And it's gotten bigger and better, and this year is the best yet.
0: I believe so, and you know we're putting a lot of effort into this year to make it special. You know, local music, local artists. Rachel Lee Cook was in the Pussycat Dolls, the movie, and we have a local artist, Aunt Lucia, who does covers for DC.
1: Yeah,
0: he's doing a special cover of the Archie comic book Pussycat Dolls for the show.
11: Oh,
1: that's cool.
0: There's a limited run of them that we're doing just for us.
1: Just for Ocon.
0: So, yeah,
11: that's very cool.
0: There's little special things that we're trying to put in there for year 10 for people.
1: Right. The OconExpo.com is where you can get full details. Ticket information is there as well. Again, July 17th through the 19th, all weekend long, Friday starting at noon, Saturday all day, early morning to later in the day. And then, of course, Sunday is the capper. And that's kind of like the laid back day. Like everybody's gone full steam for 2 days. And Sunday's like, this is it. We're here for one more day. And that's when you start to go, man, this was a lot of fun. I can't believe we were so stressed out about this.
0: It's true.
1: Yeah.
0: That's true.
1: Yeah. All right, Matt. We have got birthdays to do first, and then we're going to roll right into the pop quiz. Elise, are you ready for all of that to happen?
11: Heck yeah.
1: All right, here we go.
12: Hey, it's your birthday.
13: Happy birthday to you.
12: Let's see who you share it with.
1: Go ahead, Elise.
11: Oh, there we go. Hi. Okay, so actor Breckin Meyer, you know him from Clueless.
1: Oh, that's why. Okay.
11: He's also dating this chick that I follow on Instagram that was married to Bob Saget, but that's neither here nor there. Anyway, he's 52 today.
1: That's random.
11: I know. She's great, though. I like her. Actress Tracy Lords is 58.
1: Now,
11: you know
1: what's she
11: her.
1: Been in?
11: Well, she's been in a few things.
1: Is she a professional cuddler?
11: That would be a little bit of a different thing there, but yeah. She was in Zach and Mary Make a Porno. Yeah.
1: Wow. It fits in. Oh, yeah. She was in Tales from the Crypt. Yeah.
11: Yeah, she was. Yeah. Actor Michael E. Knight from All My Children is 67. Alexander Ludwig from The Hunger Games, Viking.
1: Ludwig
11: is 34 today. Drummer Matt Helders of Arctic Monkeys is 39. Drummer Bill Kretzmann from The Grateful Dead is 80. Prairie Prince from The Tubes is 76.
1: She's a beauty.
11: Phil Campbell from Motorhead is 65. And Eagle Eye Cherry, who is the name of the person, not the name of a band, is 55.
1: Right. His sister Naina Cherry did a song called Buffalo Stance. And then and then Eagle Eye Cherry came out with Save Tonight. That was his big hit.
11: That was his big hit, yeah. And I remember we had this conversation last year. I thought Eagle Eye Cherry was a band name.
1: No, that is his literal name.
11: It's his literal, legal, human being, parent-given name.
1: Right. His sister, again, her name is Naina, N-E-N-E-H. And her song Buffalo Stance we'll have you dancing in the aisles.
2: Buffalo stance. I'll have to
1: Buffalo stance. You're looking good in a buffalo stance.
2: Oh.
1: Anyway, I don't. That's all the words I know right now. I used to know it from top to bottom back in the day. All right, that's your birthdays. Do you have any that you are needing to wish people happy birthday?
0: I don't.
1: Okay.
0: Today.
1: All right. That's good. That's okay. That's okay. Happy birthday to radio star here in Omaha and podcast expert Eric Johnson is celebrating his birthday today.
2: So happy birthday, Eric!
1: Happy birthday to Eric. That's the only one I've got, and that means we're going to roll into. Something Matt's a little nervous about. I'm not going to lie. It's the pop quiz. Sure.
14: Something's going down.
15: Put your books away and put your thinking caps on.
16: Quiet, everybody. This is it.
15: Pop quiz. 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
2: Okay, Matt. This one is all, I made it for you.
0: Oh, no.
2: And so it's all just like, it's like Comic-Con-ish theme. Everything that a con could hold is going to be within this pop quiz, okay? And this is expert level. I'm kidding. This is not expert level. This is
1: nothing
2: pretty straightforward.
1: Nothing around here is ever expert level.
2: Because I'm not expert level, so this cannot be expert level. All right, so are you ready?
17: Are you ready?
2: Okay, you have until Matt and Jake answer to answer yourself. Scream it at the radio so we can hear you. Number one, what color is the Hulk normally when he's hulking out?
0: Well, that's green.
2: He is green.
1: I didn't know what level you were getting at there. Yes. Just good job, Matt.
0: Also purple, red. No.
2: Red, orange, yellow, blue, green.
0: Yep.
2: Number two, what is Baby Yoda's actual name?
1: Oh, come on, Elise.
0: That'd be Grogu.
1: Yeah. Are you excited about the movie?
2: It is Grogu.
0: It is. I'm very excited. It looks like it's going to put a nice capstone on that.
1: Catch it in IMAX or what?
0: Yes, absolutely.
1: Okay. All right.
2: Are you excited about the Mortal Kombat movie coming out today?
0: A little bit. I was never a huge Mortal Kombat guy. I was more of a Street Fighter guy.
1: Yeah.
2: Uh-huh.
0: Mortal Kombat, the last one was good.
2: It was so good.
0: I'm excited to see what
1: happens.
0: The
1: double feature showing, by the way, all weekend long at Quasar Drive-In Theater in Valley.
0: Love
2: That's
0: them.
2: Awesome.
0: They're fantastic.
1: Minutes from the Metro, I will let you know. They've also got something else. But I'll tell you about that later. Okay, next question.
2: Oh, yeah. Sorry. Pop quiz. Yes. Number three. Which weapon belongs to Thor? Stormbreaker, Longclaw, Excalibur.
1: What is Longclaw?
2: Does it belong to Thor?
1: It doesn't belong to Thor. No, it's Stormbreaker.
2: Okay. It's Stormbreaker indeed.
0: Also Mjolnir. That's a good...
1: Yeah, both of them.
0: Love it.
2: Yeah.
1: Which one's the one that Captain America can...
0: Wheeled. That was Mjolnir.
1: Okay,
0: whoever's,
1: I thought so.
0: Whoever's
1: thought so.
0: Worthy.
1: Yeah.
2: Nice.
1: That's the hammer.
2: Number four. Who says I am inevitable?
1: Well, that's Thanos. Come on, Abs, for sure.
2: That is correct. Yeah. Boop. We'll skip that
1: Hoppers
2: one.
1: Hoppers and the Devil Wears Prada 2 is on the other screen at Quasar this weekend.
0: Gotcha.
2: Oh, but nice. Oh, my gosh. That's like perfect.
1: Yeah, Mortal Kombat 2 and Hokum. Is that right? I don't know what that movie is, but Jeff is obviously... curated these movies. All right, what else we got?
2: Well, I'll tell you what, I feel like that's just right up my alley. Okay, boop, boop, boop, boop, boop. Okay, which is not a real Pokemon? Snorlax, Pikachu, Microweavin.
0: It's got to be Microweavin.
2: Microweavin indeed. Number six, which is a real superhero? Meat Eater Lad, Spoon Man, or Captain Elbow?
1: Man, what was the first one again?
2: Meat Eater Lad.
1: I have no idea on this one.
0: You've got me completely stumped. I'm going to go with Meat Eater Lad, though.
2: You are right. That is the real superhero.
1: What does Meat Eater Lad do?
2: DC eats, Comics. Eats I don't meat. Know. Probably. I don't think. I didn't get that deep into
0: like
2: it.
0: Spoon Man, though.
2: That's, yeah.
1: Well, obviously, that's
2: come together.
1: Soundgarden song.
2: With your hands. number seven. What animal is Sonic?
1: He's a hedgehog.
0: Hedgehog.
1: Come on.
2: He is a hedgehog. Nice job.
1: Literally in the title.
2: Yeah, exactly. Yeah. Number eight. Which fandom says, may the force be with you?
1: Oh, that's definitely Star Trek.
0: Oh,
2: that sure
0: God.
2: Is.
1: Star Wars, at least. Wars. Come on.
2: Oh, I didn't even listen to you because I just assumed you were going to get it right. I just tune you out 90% of the time.
1: I know you do.
0: Okay. The Mandos are dying right now.
2: Man, I'm really sorry, guys. Don't hate me. Number nine, the Joker, the Riddler, Penguin, Catwoman, Two-Face, Scarecrow, Poison Ivy are all villains of what universe?
0: That would be DC.
2: That is correct.
1: Nice job. Were you looking for more specific?
2: I mean, you can get more specific.
0: The Batman.
2: The Batman. Yes. Yes. Yes. But yeah, I'm both right. Number 10, Brian Tochi, Robbie Rist, Corey Feldman, and Josh Peace voice the main characters in what movie?
0: You've got me.
1: I don't know. Like, the only name I know there, I think I know Josh Peace, but I know Corey Feldman. That's the only one.
2: I'm going to give you one more hint.
1: Okay.
2: Because they voiced it, but there were other actors inside of the suits on screen.
0: Would it be the Turtles?
2: It is!
1: Nice.
2: Teenage Ninja Turtles.
1: Look at that pull. Matt knows his stuff. Ocon, the 10th anniversary with Doug Jones, Rachel Lee Cook, Sergeant Slaughter, Sean Patrick Flannery, and so many more, including Vanessa Shaw and Omri Katz from the movie that you may know back in the day, Hocus Pocus, and so many more. Chris Bartlett, Dave Barclay, Mallory Rhoda. There's so many. Please. Oh, I didn't even get down
0: we
1: to the comic.
0: Doug Jones.
1: I didn't even get down to the comic industry guests. Holy cow, I didn't know it kept going. And there's also, did I get this right? There's a kids cosplay contest.
0: Absolutely.
1: And adults as well.
0: They're all winners. All the kids
1: yes.
0: are winners.
1: Okay. Well, I like that as well. There's a ton of people, creative and cosplay guests, community guests. You said at PWP Live, the Renaissance Festival of Nebraska is coming out. Midwest Pirate Fest is going to be there. The Omaha Corgi Crew is
0: Love
1: coming.
0: Them.
1: Yeah, I mean, it's hard not to look at their butts because they just, like, that's what they want to be looked at. Anyway, thanks, Matt and Allie, for stopping by. Allie the dog is here along with Matt. Thanks for coming in, spur of the moment. It was nice.
0: Absolutely. Love to do it.
1: The OconExpo.com. 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

0: Number, it's Home Wrecker 924 New Music here on The Anchor for Alternative and Rock. It is your radio station. What's going down at 924? Well, how about tomorrow? We will be naming another kick-ass human. In fact, I believe it may be the last of this time, this go-around. This week, it is Tony. She was nominated by Chris. Chris is her neighbor, and Tony saw that Chris was in need during a cancer diagnosis and stepped up in a huge way. She was, did everything from mowing the lawn to making sure Chris had food to eat, etc., and was staying up on his meds. She is a nurse, of course, and has demanding hours, but even still didn't hesitate to help her neighbor and, of course, still had her family to take care of. She is this week's kick-ass human. It's all brought to you by I Smash Omaha at 132nd and Center. They've got smash rooms, paint splatter rooms, and, of course, axe throwing, and are online at ismashusa.com. 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We will have a party for not only Tony, but every other kick-ass human this time around. So one more tomorrow, 9:20 is when we'll announce that. About this time tomorrow, that's exactly what I'm talking about. It's all from Ice Smash Omaha at 132nd and Center in the Baker Square and your radio station. 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
0: Well, you got a rich daddy. That means you're set for life, right? Well, no, not if your dad is Sting. That's right. Mr. Sumner will not provide his six children with inheritance money to fund their careers. Instead, he's encouraged them to work independently. He spoke in a recent interview, explained his philosophy. He said, I've said to them, guys, you got to work. I'm spending our money. I'm paying for your education. You've got shoes on your feet. Go to work. That's not cruel. I think there's a kindness there and a trust that they will make their own way. They're tough, my kids are. Sting noted his children, including musician Elliot Sumner and actress Mickey Sumner, have developed an extraordinary work ethic through this approach. He called telling children you don't have to work a form of abuse that he hopes he's never guilty of. He emphasized his working class values, stating, the working class works and wants to work. I'm one of those people. I love to work. Well, there you go. Greta Van Fleet fans are speculating that the band might be breaking up. Cryptic social media post came out on Monday. It said, thanks to the wild rise, love Josh, Jake, Sam, and Daniel. It marked their first social media activity in almost 2 years when they were celebrating their album Starcatcher's second anniversary. The band has remained largely inactive recently, with their last live performances occurring during summer of 2024. Fan reactions included panic-filled comments like, what do you mean? No, like, what do you mean? This better not be a breakup announcement. However, some other fans have theorized that the post could signal that new music is on the way, noting that each video section contained first singles from their albums. The band has not provided additional explanation for the post. Oh, what's good? Yeah, it will be okay. I think they'll be okay. Julian's Auctions has got a big music auction coming up at the end of the month, May 29th through the 30th, featuring legendary guitars from iconic artists and over 600 other music memorabilia items. Everything from Johnny Cash's 1954 Martin D18, used for his Grand Ole Opry debut where he played Folsom City Blues and I Walked the Line, to guitarist Ace Frehley's 75 Gibson Les Paul that he used at every concert from 1976 to 1979 for Kiss. They're estimating those two items could earn roughly about $800,000. Kirk Hammett's 1993 ESP with glow-in-the-dark Ouija board design, used to record the Black Album, and other releases throughout the 1990s are estimated to fetch about $350,000. Additional items include Eddie Van Halen's striped Charvel guitar, autographed Sgt. Pepper's album by the Beatles, and Joni Mitchell's handwritten Woodstock lyrics. All of that can be found again. Julian's Auctions, a music auction happening at the end of the month. If you got that kind of coin, help your radio station out. 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
11: 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I am Ryan Thomas, and this new song features two of my favorite Australians. Courtney Barnett has a new album called Creature of Habit, and she's from Australia. And on this particular song, in the liner notes, it says Flea, slapping some bass. Also Australian. So check it out. It's new music from Courtney Barnett, One Thing at a Time on 89.7 The River.

0: at 7 the River. It's new music from Courtney Barnett. One Thing at a Time, featured on her new album called Creature of Habit. That song featuring Flea of the Chili Peppers and loving the vibe of the new album. It was recorded at Rancho de Luna in Joshua Tree, California. One of my favorite recording studios. No, I have not been there. But my favorite band in the whole world, Queens of the Stone Age, frequently recording out there at Rancho de Luna. That's all I know about that. 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I'm Ryan Thomas.
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0: 89.7 The River Music from Seven Dust. It is off of their new album, One, which was released last Friday. Not a new music Friday. It's called Unbreakable at 9:51. They are coming to town, if you didn't hear, with Theory of a Dead Man, part of the River Summer Concert Series presented by AAA. Yes, sir. Yes, sir. Cannot wait for all of that to go down. All right, I'm ready to drop out of here. Skin Man.
1: Ooh, Skin Man.
0: He has got the day off again today, but he'll be back for your Friday, and we'll entertain you with all sorts of spectacular things. In between now and then, we will entertain you. He's got we got music locked up for you. Rise Against, another part of the concerts coming to town. Jute's a new one there. And we will hear the latest from Korn in your 10 o'clock hour. So stay tuned for that. Let's get out of here with a check of the weather. 72 for your high today. Currently at the River Studios. We're getting there. It's really nice out so far. In fact, when Matt Fuyon from Ocon left, I went outside with him and his dog, Allie, and it's very nice outside so far. Right now, 55 here at the River Studios, and we'll leave you today with talks about sports.
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0: College basketball fans whose teams are often on the bubble, you will love this news. The expected growth of the NCAA tournament from how many? 68. To 76 teams is expected to take place by the 2027 tournament. NCAA committee has calls scheduled for today and may have a decision as soon as today. That's right. They've got to get that contract down, right? You can put eight more teams in there. Of course, they've had the additions of several teams over the past few years, with teams going from Division II to Division I, so it will provide more opportunity for at-large bids. That's the goal, to give more teams a chance. Although, let's be honest, good for them. They'll get in, and then they'll get right back out. Philadelphia and New York last night, it was Jalen Brunson dropping 26 as the Knicks took a 2-0 series lead. Philadelphia had an early lead. It obviously did not last at the Garden. They will now head to Philadelphia for Game 3 as the Sixers look to grab a win there. San Antonio finally gets a victory in their second-round series, tying the series up at 1-1, and I say finally because, well, how did Minnesota win at San Antonio? The Spurs took care of it last night, 133-95. Cleveland at Detroit tonight. The Lakers will play at OKC, looking to even that series. NHL, Buffalo taking a 1-0 series lead on Montreal, a 4-2 win at home. Zach Benson, the star player for the Sabres, while Anaheim steals a win at Vegas to even their series up at 1-1. It's the Ducks 3, the Knights 1. Tonight, Carolina at Philadelphia as Philly looks to get back in that series. They currently trail it 2-0. Husker softball will get into action at the Big Ten tournament from Maryland at 12:30 today. They will play Michigan, who knocked off Ohio State in round one competition yesterday. Creighton Blue Jays will take the field as well. They will face UConn at 3 o'clock our time on ESPN+. A Blue Jays raked in the postseason awards. Creighton shortstop Ashton Pearson making history, named the Big East Defensive Player of the Year for the third consecutive season. Keegan Mayhew grabs Big East Freshman of the Year honors, and four different Blue Jays named to the first team, including catcher Lily West, who has played over 220 straight games in her Creighton career. That game starts at 3 o'clock again against UConn in the Big East softball tournament.
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0: 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Sam, Fender, and Charlie correctly identified David's Guess the Theme for before we even got to that last song. We had Lord, What Was That? Tupac, Dear Mama, ABBA, Dancing Queen, Sam, Fender, 17 going under. The theme was 17. All the songs mention 17 in the lyrics. Did have a few guesses that it was a Mother's Day theme because that's obviously the holiday that's coming up this weekend. And we had Dear Mama in there and Dancing Queen. I get it, but no, that wasn't it. I don't think Mother's Day even had anything to do with David's selections. I think it was just a coincidence that that Dear Mama was included in there on the week leading up to Mother's Day. 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That's how David made it happen, and you could too. Your four favorites, themed or not, rocking the Metro weekday afternoons, 4 o'clock. We're back with music from Dayseeker next. Oh, by the way, congratulations to Charlie on the AJR tickets. I don't have any of those left. However, there is a pre-sale happening until 10 o'clock tonight on that show over at 89.7theriver.com. So you'll still be able to get your tickets first for not only that one, but also the recently announced Theory of a Dead Man 7 Dust show. There's a pre-sale happening on that till 10 tonight as well. Dayseeker's next. Muse is coming up, as is Julia Wolf and more here on Amplified Afternoons 89.7 The River.
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89.7 The River, the anchor for alternative and rock. Be with you. There's Muse here on Amplified Afternoon. Still to come on the show, Glow Night, Hillside House of Hell. That's coming up this Saturday night, but I'll have your chance at tickets at 5 o'clock to launch Road Rage, and also sometime between now and 6, give you a chance to get registered for the Pimp Your Patio Grand Prize giveaway. Will we see some patio weather? We've got some beautiful patio weather out there right now, currently at 72 degrees. Tonight, increasing clouds, slight chance of a shower, low of 49. Tomorrow, mostly to partly cloudy and 77. And Saturday, mostly cloudy with a slight chance of a late day shower and a high of 79. Here is new music from Julia Wolf. 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

0: 89.7 The River, the Metro's concert station. Steelhouse Omaha headliner back, and his new one, Ride Lonesome. 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We launch it with your chance at Glow Night tickets for Hillside House of Hell. Before we get there, the new one from Evanescence, that's next. Grab that luggage right now, though. We are boarding for your daily virtual flight to
1: Florida.
0: The headline reads, Tampa officers find beer can in Happy Meal during DUI investigation. Yeah, they pulled over Florida woman and search her vehicle, and on the floorboard, they find a Happy Meal box with a Heineken inside of it.
2: You ever seen this kind of Happy Meal?
0: Yeah, it's the all-new Heine Happy Meal for a limited time at McDonald's. Ba-da-ba-ba-ba. Despite the fact that she did not look sober, Florida woman tells police,
3: I could take any test right now and pass it, so.
0: Well, can she? Let's find out.
2: Leave your left foot there. Take your right foot, put it directly in front.
3: Right there?
2: Yep, and then
3: there. There. There. Just nine?
2: I wasn't counting.
3: You wasn't?
2: No, that's why I asked you to count out loud. I'm just observing.
4: 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She got arrested.
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0: In Council Bluffs, First Avenue is temporarily closed both directions between 6th and Pearl due to Farmers Market Council Bluffs that will reopen after 8:30 tonight. In Omaha, there's an accident reported on eastbound Dodge at 120th. That has the right lane blocked. It's got traffic backed up from all the way back at 180th Street. Traffic is also stop and go on southbound 75 between Q and Highway 370. And some slow patches, westbound Dodge, both between 72nd and 90th, and between 108th Avenue and 144th Street. Eastbound 80 is slow between I-680 and 72nd, and so is westbound 80 between 24th and 72nd Streets. That's it. See something else? Please let the Total Traffic Tip Line know about it. They're reachable at 402-551-CARS. July 12th for this band, Kansas City's Morton Amphitheater. 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
4: 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You are in for Glow Night coming up this Saturday. 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

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Requested Ice Nine Kills here in moments. First music from Return the Dust, and we just learned earlier this week that the band will be here on the Dead 7 Tour, co-headline show from Theory of a Dead Man and Seven Dust. And they're welcoming special guest Return to Dust. This will be at the Astro Theater, part of the River Summer Concert Series, August 9th. And we got a River exclusive presale happening on that show until 10 o'clock tonight. That means you can get your tickets first over at 897theriver.com. 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

0: 89.7 The River, the latest from Atreyu, all for you here on Road Rage. Got some great patio weather going on right now, and throughout the weekend it looks like as well for the most part. Perhaps you've already been enjoying some patio time and rocking the river while you do. It's going to sound even better though, coming from a Sonant 6.1 landscape outdoor speaker system with 6 satellite speakers, in-ground subwoofer, and amplifier. That's what we've got up for grabs, along with a mountain of certified Piedmontese beef from the Mercado for our Pimp Your Patio grand prize giveaway. And don't worry about trying to install that Sonant's Mag 6.1 outdoor speaker system yourself. We got the pros from Ground Builders to do that for you if you win this package. We'll be giving that away, plus tons of concert tickets, river gear, and more the evening of Tuesday, June 30th at Full-Fledged Brewing Company in Council Bluffs. If you've been to one of our grand prize giveaways before, whether it's been Pimp Your Patio, whether it's been the Vegas trip, maybe it's the TV for Monday Night Football, you know we have a lot of fun. We jump on the mic about every 10 minutes, give away prizes. It's a blast. It's a night you don't want to miss out on. You do have to be registered in advance, however. But I can take care of that right now for you. If you're at least 21 years old, and my 10th caller. Phone number here is 712-328-8970. Good luck. 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
0: Council Bluffs, First Avenue, temporarily closed both directions between 6th and Pearl Streets, and that's because of Farmers Market, Council Bluffs, which kicked off tonight for the 2026 season. That'll reopen after 8:30 tonight. In Omaha, he got an accident blocking the left lane, Dodge eastbound, just before 120th. As a result of that, though, traffic's backed up all the way back to 168th. A couple stop-and-go areas otherwise, which include Dodge westbound between 72nd and 90th and southbound Highway 75 between Chandler and Highway 370. And some slow goes. Westbound Dodge between 108th Avenue and 144th Street. Eastbound Interstate 80 between Q and 72nd. And 80 westbound between I-480 and 72nd. And that's it. See something else, though? Please let the Total Traffic Tip Line know. They can be reached at 402-551-CARS. Hi, The River. What's your name?
4: Kenneth Fry.
0: Kenneth Fry, you are my guy. You're calling number 10.
4: Heck yeah, woo!
0: Got you through the doors June 30th. 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
4: 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Thank you.
0: You're welcome. Thanks for rocking the river. Maybe you win some concert tickets that night, some river gear, or maybe that grand prize, which includes that Sonance Mag 6.1 landscape outdoor speaker system installed by the pros from Ground Builders and a mountain of certified Piedmontese beef from the Mercado. 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

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Weather for tonight, we expect increasing clouds, slight chance of a shower, low of 49. We'll top out at 77 tomorrow under mostly to partly cloudy skies. And mostly cloudy on Saturday with a slight chance of some late day showers. And a high of 79. 72 gorgeous, beautiful degrees currently in the metro with music from the Pretty Reckless. Kansas City stop for them, Midland Theater, July 21st. 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
10: Council Bluffs, you got First Avenue closed both directions between 6th and Pearl Streets. That's because of Farmers Market, Council Bluffs. After 8:30 tonight, that should reopen. There's been an accident reported in Omaha at 36th and Q. Stop and go traffic on eastbound Dodge between 156th and 120th Streets. And on southbound Highway 75 between Chandler Road and Highway 370. Your slow patches include westbound Dodge, both between 72nd and 90th and between 108th Avenue and 129th Street. We're also slow on eastbound Interstate 80 between I-680 and 84th, and on westbound 80 between 42nd and 60th Streets. That's all I got. You see something else, please let the Total Traffic Tip Line know, 402-551-CARS. Thanks so much for hanging. Thanks again to Hillside House of Hell and their Glow Night coming up this Saturday for their sponsorship today. And all week long here on Road Rage, I will be back tomorrow with more chances. Well, with one more chance to win your way into that. But tickets are also available over at scareiowa.com. And I'll get you covered tomorrow once again on the Pimp Your Patio Grand Prize giveaway as well. Till then, have a great night. It's beautiful outside. Enjoy the weather. 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

89.7 The River at the Metro's concert station, Different Kind of Love by Young the Giant, who's coming to the Astro Amphitheater along with Kenny Hoopla and Cold War Kids in August, part of the River's summer concert series. Coming up tonight, we got new music from Shinedown, Bia Badoobie, and more, and we're starting out with the latest from one of what seems to be one of the few River artists who is younger than I am, because he's turning 21 this year. Here's Somber with Homewrecker on your anchor for Alternative and Rock, 89.7 The River.

0: 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She's going to be part of the Hinterland Music Festival lineup in July, along with Mumford & Sons, Lord, Beforma, and a whole host of others. Now, The River, Grand Builders Landscaping, The Mercado, and Full Fledged Brewing Company are all at it again, because once again, it's time to pimp your patio. 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
5: The Board of Trustees of Iowa Western Community College also functions as the Board of Directors for KIWR-FM 89.7 The River. In maintaining its compliance under Section 396-K-4 of the Communications Act of 1934, the trustees conduct its board meetings in an open and public forum. A public notice of any Board of Trustees meeting at which KIWR issues will be discussed or acted upon will be published in local area newspapers not less than 7 days prior to the meeting. Regularly scheduled meetings of the IWCC Board of Trustees are held on the third Monday of each month at 2 p.m. The specific date, time, and location of each monthly meeting can be found on either the college website at iwcc.edu, KIWR's website at 89.7theriver.com, or by calling 712-325-3200. If any listener has questions regarding public meetings, the management of KIWR, or other issues or concerns about the station, please contact the board via email or phone.
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89.7 The River, where you hear it first, safe and sound from Shinedown. The River's summer concert series will be bringing them to the Nebraska State Fair in September, along with Dexter and the Moonrocks. And right now we're looking at what's actually some pretty decent weather for a fair, or, you know, would be. It's 68 right now at the River Studios, going down to 48 overnight. And tomorrow, a high of 78. We've got a chance of some sprinkles before about 8 a.m. A lot of eights in that lineup. Now, up next from the duo of Royal and Otis, here's Who's Your Boyfriend on your anchor for Alternative and Rock, 89.7 The River.

0: 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It Takes Two from Jute's album Dilworth. The River loves helping some fuzzy friends find their forever homes, and this week we've got three of them. A delightful litter of cats known as the Shoe Crew. 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